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All the chicken in a big circle in the backyard of our farm, and the rooster in the middle seems to stagger and to stumble. Can't even stand on his feet. Crazy, crazy, crazy, crazy. But wait, what's going on? Chicken dance again!

0: Look. 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Over there on the other side of the road, there's Pia and Nino from the Pia Nino Band. They're buying chewing gum.
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2: So...
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